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I'm Tanya Hayes. I did not see the sun at midnight, but I did have to get up around 4 in the morning to close the windows because I had been open for fresh air, but then the birds started chirping very loudly. It was not great. I had to close the window so I could finish sleeping. Here's Teddy Swims on Hot 96.7.

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2: 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I'm Tanya Hayes, and I cannot believe we are already to Tuesday. That means tomorrow is a Wet Nose Wednesday with the Collar Club in Wisconsin Rapids. 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
1: Taylor Swift, blank space on Hot 96.7. I'm Tanya Hayes, and I only had one little tiny blank space on my grill over the weekend. I grilled so much stuff, it was truly ridiculous. But on the other hand, now I do not have to cook anything because I've got leftovers for days. I did burgers, I did chicken. You gotta have some deliciousness over the holiday weekend. And I did a lot of grilling, so it was pretty good. I also tried that viral TikTok, like, protein jello stuff. That wasn't bad either. So, there you go. Got hit music ready to go, and a look at the WSAW First Alert Forecast next on Hot 96.
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9: Showers and thunderstorms will continue in north-central Wisconsin, but start to move out as we go into your Tuesday evening. Wednesday also chance for a scattered shower in the afternoon, high of 82. Then we dry out. Dry conditions and breezy conditions. Thursday, Friday, Saturday, and Sunday. Each day, temperature in the upper 70s to low 80s. From the WSAW News Channel 7 studio, I'm First Alert Chief Meteorologist Mark Holly.

Songbird's Homewrecker on Hot 96.7. I'm Tanya Hayes. Coming back, it's Tuesday night after a holiday weekend. Hope your weekend was awesome. Here's Noah Kahan on Hot 96.7.

Bold, and it's Kalani on Hot 96.7. I'm Tanya Hayes, and I gotta say it was a beautiful weekend. Had my windows open, got a lot of fresh air in my apartment. The only downside to that is that the pollen is out pretty thick over the weekend for sure. Here's Cordis. This one is Go.

0: Hot 96.7 Harry Styles, American Girls. I'm Tanya Hayes, enjoying this Tuesday. And, of course, tomorrow is another day where you have a chance to win concert tickets with Concert Today in the month of May with Home Furniture and Design in Flover and Rapids and Hot 96.7. 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

96.7, what you saying? I'm Tanya Hayes, and if you are a video game player or you're just a James Bond fan, coming back on Wednesday, after nearly 15 years, there's a new James Bond video game, 007 First Light, comes out this week. So, should be kind of interesting. We'll have to see. Got hit music coming up and a look at the WSAW First Alert forecast next on Hot 96.7.

Showers and thunderstorms will continue in north-central Wisconsin, but start to move out as we go into your Tuesday evening. Wednesday, also chance for a scattered shower in the afternoon, high of 82. Then we dry out, dry conditions and breezy conditions. Thursday, Friday, Saturday, and Sunday, each day, temperature in the upper 70s to low 80s. From the WSAW News Channel 7 studio, I'm First Alert Chief Meteorologist Mark Holly.

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I'm Tanya Hayes, and you know, if you love airplanes and you love watching flying shows, air shows, then don't miss Wings Over Wausau, presented by Wausau Events, along with CoVantage Credit Union and Brickners of Wausau. It's going to be a great event Friday and Saturday, June 26th and 27th, at the Wausau Downtown Airport. 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This year, the thunderous U.S. Navy F-18 Super Hornet demo team will be there, and there's going to be a massive fireworks show on Saturday night. 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

on 96.7. I'm Tanya Hayes. And you know what? This made me so happy today. Apparently, there is a new species of octopus, okay? It's a little tiny palm-sized blue octopus. They spotted it off the Galapagos Islands in 2015 and it's officially been identified now as a new deep-sea species. And the photos of it are super cute. I saw the article on The Independent, and how adorable is this octopus? I am just loving it. So, of course, scientists have been, you know, keeping track of it, making sure it was actually a new species. But, yeah, we have a new species.

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2: Showers and thunderstorms will continue in north central Wisconsin, but start to move out as we go into your Tuesday evening. Wednesday also chance for a scattered shower in the afternoon, high of 82. Then we dry out, dry conditions and breezy conditions. Thursday, Friday, Saturday, and Sunday, each day temperature in the upper 70s to low 80s. From the WSAW News Channel 7 studio, I'm First Alert Chief Meteorologist Mark Holland.

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I'm Tanya Hayes. 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

0: Long Way Home. It's Taman on Hot 96.7. I'm Tanya Hayes, and I gotta say, of course, we had a beautiful Memorial Day weekend, and now we got the short week. And then I actually am traveling this weekend because my niece is graduating from high school, and I obviously cannot miss it to see my niece graduate. So I have been running around like a crazy woman trying to get everything done. Good thing it is always easy to play hit music for you. Speaking of being easy, so easy is coming up with Olivia Dean and a look at the WSAW First Alert Forecast next on Hot 96.7.
1: Central Wisconsin weather.
2: Rain showers ending in north central Wisconsin on your Wednesday morning. Wednesday afternoon, slight chance for a scattered shower as well. Temperatures will be in the low 80s. Thursday, Friday, Saturday, and Sunday, lots of sunshine each day. Also each day, upper 70s to low 80s. From the News Channel 7's First Alert Weather Team, I'm Chief Meteorologist Mark Holley.

Hot 96.7, I'm Tanya Hayes. Taylor Swift there, Elizabeth Taylor. Have you seen that Zendaya and Tom Holland have adopted a dog? Oh, can't wait to see the photos. Here's Harry Styles on Hot 96.7.

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I can't move.

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0: Hot 96.7, somber its potential. I'm Tanya Hayes, and don't forget tomorrow morning, Corey with a K gets your day started with all the fun. She'll get you the hit music you want. She'll let you know what the weather's going to be like. She'll make sure you've got all the music, advice, gossip, fun. She's got it for you, and she will announce a next winner for Concert of Day in the month of May. You can go sign up for that right now. 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
1: Central Wisconsin weather.
2: Rain showers ending in north central Wisconsin on your Wednesday morning. Wednesday afternoon, slight chance for a scattered shower as well. Temperatures will be in the low 80s. Thursday, Friday, Saturday, and Sunday, lots of sunshine each day. Also each day, upper 70s to low 80s. From the News Channel 7's First Alert Weather Team, I'm Chief Meteorologist Mark Holley.

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2: Pretty cool and I played it dumb. 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Saying, baby, just relax.

Freya Sky on Hot 96.7. I'm Tanya Hayes. I'm going to say goodbye for tonight. I'll be back tomorrow with hit music from 7 to midnight. Corey with the K will wake you up tomorrow morning. Then, of course, T-Rap.

dancer into a runway. Ella make room, my body's an entree. I can turn a mad hoe into a fan. Cameras flashing, lights on, on and on. 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

0: You're my little boo thing. So I don't give a hoot what you do, say girl, I know. 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I'll be shooting that shot like 2K, girl, I know. Tell him I'm next. Tell him you find a little something too fresh, I know. Tell him I'm next.
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Decreasing clouds becoming mostly sunny on your Wednesday in north central Wisconsin. Small chance for a scattered shower in the afternoon. Temperature low 80s. Slightly cooler on Thursday, mid to upper 70s, but upper 70s close to 80 with lots of sunshine. Thursday, Friday, Saturday, and Sunday. From the WSAW News Channel 7 studio, I'm First Alert Chief Meteorologist Mark Holley.

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Rain showers ending in north central Wisconsin on your Wednesday morning. Wednesday afternoon, slight chance for a scattered shower as well. Temperatures will be in the low 80s. Thursday, Friday, Saturday, and Sunday, lots of sunshine each day. Also each day, upper 70s to low 80s. From the News Channel 7's First Alert Weather Team, I'm Chief Meteorologist Mark Holley.

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1: We'll start out with mostly sunny skies today with more clouds this afternoon. Chance for thunderstorms once again this afternoon as well. A couple of those storms could be on the strong side with strong winds and hail being the primary threats. We'll top out in the low to mid 80s before those thunderstorms form. 49 for the low temperature today as a cold front passes through after thunderstorms this afternoon and evening with mainly clear skies overnight. Mainly sunny skies continue on Thursday with a high of 77. From the WCW News Show 7 Studio, I'm First Alert Meteorologist Spencer Furman.

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1: Good morning. Happy Wednesday. We will see that sun to start the day. Scattered thunderstorms developing this afternoon. Highs around 83. More chances to score a concert a day in the month of May, but it is the last week to do so. So today, tomorrow, and Friday, last 3 days to score tickets to either the Pop 2000 Tour or AJR. Those are the two we have left, and they could be yours. Coming up with school about to be out, what are your plans for the summer? The Guide to the Exhausted Parent, what you can do with your kids this year. We'll talk about it coming up this morning. We'll do your history lesson, things you may not have remembered, about the 27th day of May. And Kraft is coming out with a cheesecake. I will give you details on that coming up with some trending news in the next 6 minutes. Here's Kalani. Good morning.

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1: What's trending?
2: Good morning. Doritos has launched a nationwide contest where they're inviting fans to build famous landmarks out of their chips. Some fans are planning to build landmarks like the Statue of Liberty, the Capitol Building, and the Washington Monument. The grand prize is $250,000. A new study reveals that Viagra may cure cancer when used with other drugs. Researchers found that an experimental compound derived from Viagra reduces a certain protein that could be used to treat cancers, which would be cool, and neurodegenerative disease such as Alzheimer's. A Chinese company has launched an AI collar that translates dog barks with a 95% accuracy rate. The PD Chat AI collar can be attached to standard collars and translate in 1.2 seconds. Over 10,000 units have been reserved through pre-orders. A young man that goes by the name of Oxygord on social media recently spent $50,000 on plastic surgery to change his life. He says he did it because women were ignoring him on Tinder. The surgeries included two facial liposuctions for $20,000, a jaw implant, cheek implants, eye alterations, procedures, and cheek fat removal. Don't know if he's got a date yet. Kraft is launching a mac and cheese cheesecake. The Kraft has mac and cheese in the crust. It only is going to be sold at select bakeries in Canada. Barbecue joints feeling the squeeze of higher brisket prices. The average wholesale price for a pound of brisket, $5.56. That's up 28% from last year. Some meat markets are now selling brisket for as much as $35 a pound. And an Alabama teen recently completed his Marine Corps recruiting training before his high school graduation. Luke Owen has wanted to join the Marine Corps since he was 7. He lost 90 pounds in 1 year to meet enlistment standards. Owen turned 18 halfway through basic training. 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
2: We'll start out with mostly sunny skies today with more clouds this afternoon. Chance for thunderstorms once again this afternoon as well. A couple of those storms could be on the strong side with strong winds and hail being the primary threats. We'll top out in the low to mid 80s before those thunderstorms form. 49 for the low temperature today as a cold front passes through after thunderstorms this afternoon and evening with mainly clear skies overnight. Mainly sunny skies continue on Thursday with a high of 77. From the WCW News Channel 7 studio, I'm First Alert Meteorologist Ben Furman.
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4: Yes! On-

morning, good morning. It's Corey with Kay. Happy Wednesday. Exhausted parents, I want to talk to you. What are your plans for the summer? Thinking about it probably makes you tired. A new guide has come out. And this is if you're just overly tired because this, that, and the other thing, right? But you need to keep your kids somewhat busy. And if you don't have kids, you could totally do this too. Okay, well, at least some of them, not all of them. Because it'd be weird. So, number one thing, the ultimate parenting cheat sheet for the summer, plan picnic dinners. Sandwiches, chips, some fruit, good to go. Half-day summer camps, which I'm into that. Splash parks, easy, we've got lots of them around here. Family events, so it says a D&D day, do nothing day. We have no plans, sleep late, we eat breakfast and lunch in our pajamas. We eat ice cream right out of the bucket, and we laugh a lot. Love that! What do you have planned for your kids this summer? 715-345-0967. We all need a little cheat sheet and a little help. Call or text. I want to hear from you. Good morning.

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Good morning. It's Corey with Kay. 3 days left to score a concert a day in the month of May. Tickets left to AJR in the Pop 2000s tour in Green Bay. Do not miss out on a concert a day in the month of May with Home Furniture and Design in Plover and Rapids. 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Coming up, we'll do your history lesson. Things you may not have remembered about the 27th day of May. Right now, Harry Styles. Good morning.

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1: So, morning, 25 days left till Father's Day, 38 days left till Independence Day, and 103 days left till Labor Day. Just going to throw that one out there for you. Okay, things you may not have remembered. 1647, the first recorded American execution of a quote-unquote witch took place in Massachusetts. 1892, patents for the first jukebox were issued. How about on this date in 1919, Pyrex glass was issued a patent. 1930, masking tape was patented. 1933, Three Little Piggies premiered. 1937, the Golden Gate Bridge opened. On this date in 1961, the first blacklight was sold. On this date in 1994, the Flintstones live-action movie opened in theaters. 1995, Christopher Reeve was paralyzed when he was thrown from a horse during a jumping event in Virginia. 1995 as well, Hootie and the Blowfish had their debut album. 2003, Angelina Jolie divorced Billy Bob Thornton. 2008, Paul McCartney was awarded an honorary Doctor of Music degree from Yale University. 2018, Danica Patrick ended her auto racing career, and on this date in 2020, HBO's new streaming service, HBO Max, started streaming. So there you go, some things you probably didn't remember about the 27th day of May. Coming up, we'll get a check on hot headlines, check on this weather, and more. Good morning.
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7: Just texting him back.
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9: No. When it comes to distracted driving, just don't. Sending a text takes your eyes off the road for just 5 seconds, but in that time, your car can travel the length of an entire football field. Any distracted driving...

0: Good morning. A new round of grant funding is available for electric vehicle charging infrastructure in Wisconsin. The state received nearly $79 million through the National Electric Vehicle Infrastructure Program, with about $37 million already supporting 78 projects statewide. More than 20 stations are up and running. The next phase will focus on adding convenient charging within a mile of highway exits. Most respondents in a newly released Marquette Law School poll shows they wanted state lawmakers to approve a proposed tax relief and K-12 funding bill earlier this month. Poll Director Charles Franklin said the law school was able to complete the polling in just 2 days to match the speed of the announcement. 80% of the respondents to the poll said the legislature should have approved the deal. And the Wisconsin Department of Public Instruction is launching a new statewide effort to define what students should know and be able to do by graduation. State Superintendent Dr. Jill Underley said the Portrait of a Graduate initiative will gather input from students, families, and educators and employers. The goal is to shape a shared vision for skills, knowledge, and career readiness.
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2: We'll start out with mostly sunny skies today with more clouds this afternoon. Chance for thunderstorms once again this afternoon as well. A couple of those storms could be on the strong side with strong winds and hail being the primary threats. We'll top out in the low to mid 80s before those thunderstorms form. 49 for the low temperature today as a cold front passes through after thunderstorms this afternoon and evening with mainly clear skies overnight. Mainly sunny skies continue on Thursday with a high of 77. From the WCW News Channel 7 studio, I'm First Alert Meteorologist Beth Furman.

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2: Good morning. Happy Wednesday. 3 days left to get in on a concert a day in the month of May with Home Furniture and Design. Tickets I have left, AJR or the Pop 2000s tour. They could be yours. Coming up, I do want to talk about this. Do you regret your college degree? Lots of students have. We'll talk about it. We'll do another Wet Nose Wednesday coming up at 7:55 with the Collar Club in Wisconsin Rapids. Brand new adoptable pets at the Humane Society of Portage County. We want to get them a loving home. I will give you all the details coming up. And an eco-friendly home is up for sale. I will give you details on what it's made of, coming up with some trending news. Sunny to start the day. Scattered thunderstorms developing this afternoon. Highs around 83. Good morning.

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1: What's trending?
2: Good morning. Costa Cruises may fine passengers who take buffet food to their cabin. Apparently, Costa Cruises is saying that the $70 fine is necessary to keep cabins clean. All food must be eaten in designated dining areas for health and hygiene reasons. That's fair. A California woman recently spent $18,000 on her 40th birthday dinner at Disneyland. Tori McGee and 11 friends were whisked to the 21 Royal Private Suite above New Orleans Square. Three butlers, two personal chefs, and an on-site similar served a 7-course meal with caviar and Wagyu beef. A Simpsons writer recently announced their 2028 presidential run. America for All will be their platform. He says the government should work for everyone. An 80-year-old Georgia veteran, Vietnam veteran, recently earned a degree. He left before more than 6 decades ago. Charlie Wally walked the graduation stage after his grandson urged him to go back to school. He enrolled in the Georgia Highland College and had learned new tech. A Nebraska woman was recently shot by her dog at a convenience store. The dog was in the backseat of the truck when it stepped on a pellet gun. The gun discharged pellets, which struck the woman in the upper thigh. Her injury is not life-threatening. A video is going viral of a hotel worker in China walking directly into a swimming pool while rushing with two suitcases in the rain. The worker confused the pool with a paddle and then suddenly plunged into it with the visitor's luggage in hand. Oops. And an eco-friendly Colorado Springs mansion made from various recyclables has hit the market for $1.3 million. The property was handcrafted in 1997 with over 1,500 recycled tires, aluminum cans, glass bottles, and mud. Listing agent Jennifer Brown says it took the seller just under 3 years to build the home, and they did it. 90% of the work themselves. The next buyer will be someone who wants to feel connected to nature. Celebrating a birthday today. Happy birthday. You celebrated with these celebrities. Jamie Oliver turns 51. Andre 3000, 51 as well. And Todd Bridges turns 60. That's some trending news for you on Hot 96.7. Good morning.
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5: We'll start out with mostly sunny skies today with more clouds this afternoon. Chance for thunderstorms once again this afternoon as well. A couple of those storms could be on the strong side with strong winds and hail being the primary threats. We'll top out in the low to mid 80s before those thunderstorms form. 49 for the low temperature tonight as a cold front passes through after thunderstorms this afternoon and evening with mainly clear skies overnight. Mainly sunny skies continue on Thursday with a high of 77. From the WCW News Channel 7 Studio, I'm First Alert Meteorologist Spencer Furman.
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Sport with Kay, good morning. The Wisconsin Rapids Raptors kicked off their season on Monday. 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I want to talk about your college degree. Do you regret it? Do you regret it? There we go. Now, a survey has come out, and it reveals that 52% of people regret their college degree, 29% regretting it entirely, and 23% having slight regret. Basically because it didn't make the money. Return on investment is what we'll say. Financial strain drives most of the concerns. 20% say their degree will never feel financially worth it. Among college dropouts, 26% left due to money problems. So, with that said, you don't have to tell me what you do unless you want to, but do you regret your college degree? Did you go to college, get a degree, and you never used it? Call or text 715-345-0967. I want to hear from you. Get a hold of me in the talking text line. Here's Alex Warren on Hot 96.7. Good morning.

0: 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Good morning, it's Corey with Kay. So, do you regret your college degree? A new survey has come out and they say 52% of people do have regrets about their college degree, 29% regretting it entirely, 23% slight regrets. Basically, it has to do with financial reasons, but financial strain drives most of the concerns. 20% of these people say the degree will never financially be worth it. So I want to know, do you regret your college degree? Off the talk and text line. I don't regret the knowledge, but I do regret the cost. I have a master's degree and don't use it at all. Oh, that would be the worst. This is not the first time I've heard this. Do you regret your college degree? I'm curious. 715-345-0967. Still some time to call or text. Don't forget, also get your name in the running for a concert today in the month of May with Home Furniture and Design. 740, I'll be making that phone call, and it could be to you. 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

0: 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The cool thing about this 5K is it's on the runways of the Wausau Downtown Airport. 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
0: Couple days left to get your tickets for some of the hottest concerts this summer. We have left one pair of the Pop 2000 Tour and AJR tickets. We want to get you there. Next winner going out to Katie Garkey. Katie Garkey in Schofield. Let's give her a call and find out where she's going to go this summer. Katie Garkey in Schofield. Here we go.

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2: Hi, Katie. It's Corey with a K from Hot 96.7. If you could give me a call back this morning, that'd be great. Telephone number 715-345-0967. I will talk to you soon. Thanks so much. Bye. Can't win them all, right? Katie Garkey out in Schofield, today's winner. Yet we don't know where she's going for a concert today in the month of May. So if you know her, send her a text message. Say, hey, Corey with a K called. You got a chance to see some of the hottest concerts this summer. Katie Garkey in Schofield. Hopefully she'll call soon. We'll find out where she's going again. AJR or the Pop 2000s is what we have left. But right now, Madonna and Sabrina Carpenter, Bring Your Love. It's on Hot 96.7. Good morning.

7. Another big congratulations going out to Katie Garkey in Schofield. She is today's winner of a concert a day in the month of May. However, had to leave a message. Do not know where she's going. So I still have tickets left for the Pop 2000s tour in AJR. Do not miss out on your chance to go tomorrow and Friday, last 2 days, to get to some live music. Katie Garkey. So if you know her, send her a text message. Tell her to call me. Coming up, we will hear about our new adoptable pet from the Humane Society of Portage County with another Wet Nose Wednesday with the Collar Club in Wisconsin Rapids. These animals looking for a new place to call home, and they

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5: Good morning. A new round of grant funding is available for electric vehicle charging infrastructure in Wisconsin. The state received nearly $79 million through the National Electric Vehicle Infrastructure Program, with about $37 million already supporting 78 projects statewide. More than 20 stations are up and running. The next phase will focus on adding convenient charging within a mile of highway exits. Most respondents in a newly released Marquette Law School poll shows they wanted state lawmakers to approve a proposed tax relief and K-12 funding bill earlier this month. Poll Director Charles Franklin said the law school was able to complete the polling in just 2 days to match the speed of the announcement. 80% of the respondents to the poll said the legislature should have approved the deal. And the Wisconsin Department of Public Instruction is launching a new statewide effort to define what students should know and be able to do by graduation. State Superintendent Dr. Jill Underly said the Portrait of a Graduate initiative will gather input from students, families, and educators and employers. The goal is to shape a shared vision for skills, knowledge, and career readiness.
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6: Central Wisconsin weather.
7: Sunny skies start out with more clouds this afternoon, as well as a chance for a few isolated thunderstorms. Temperatures topping out in the low to mid 80s this afternoon before rain starts falling. Those thunderstorms this afternoon do have the potential to become strong, possibly even severe, with gusty winds and hail as the primary threats. Cold front passes through after storms. We cool off to 49 degrees tonight with clear skies overnight. Abundant sunshine on Thursday with a high of 77. From the WCW News Channel 7 studio, First Alert meteorologist Spence Furman.

0: Wet kisses and wagging tails. It's Wet Nose Wednesday with the Collar Club in Wisconsin Rapids. Meet our new pet of the week.
1: Hi, Sherry. How are you?
2: I'm doing wonderful.
1: Bright, sunny Wednesday for a brand new Wet Nose Wednesday with the Collar Club in Wisconsin Rapids. Tell us about Petunia.
2: Well, Petunia is almost an identical twin to Orchid, who we talked about a week or two ago. Aww. And she's one of the puppies. And she is the black and tan on her face. We believe they're Australian Shepherd mixed breed. She's about 6 months old already, and we think she's going to weigh anywhere between 32 to 45 pounds when she's full grown.
1: Wow.
2: Right now, they just got spayed, and they're up to date on all their immunizations. Her ID number is 27865. This group is one of four puppies that were surrendered to our shelter with their mother, and the owner could no longer care for the pregnant mom. So the mom is Bailey, who is listed on this station just a few weeks ago. She was a beautiful 42-pound Australian Shepherd with beautiful colors, reddish and beige. And Petunia is a beautiful black and tan color and has the cutest little perky ears.
1: Yes.
2: She also is a bit shy, but with soft voices and gentle handling, she's going to be an awesome dog. I think she's going to be one of those dogs that is very loyal to their owner.
1: Okay.
2: She's just seems to have that type of demeanor right now.
1: Yeah.
2: And it took some time for her to adjust to shelter life. But she's with her sister. They're not bonded like we think they would be, but they're not. And when I left yesterday, they were playing in the swimming pool.
1: Oh!
2: On the outside.
1: So, just loving life.
2: Yeah, she's good with nice dogs, and we think she might be okay with cats if they're properly introduced. She really hasn't been around cats.
1: No.
2: And as a puppy, we've taken her around to the different windows so
1: okay.
2: she could look at them, but she still doesn't know what they are. But if you're interested in meeting or adopting Petunia, please fill out the dog adoption application. We just hate to see these puppies grow up
1: yeah.
2: in a shelter environment. Not that they're getting treated bad, they're not, but they really need socialization to
1: yeah.
2: be brought up in a wonderful home.
1: This is a dog, reminds me of a dog we had back in the day, and oh my gosh, so dang cute. It's a lap dog, right?
2: Yeah.
1: You would say this
2: yeah.
1: is a lap dog.
2: Yeah.
1: Bigger than a little dog, smaller than a big dog.
2: And you can see her pictures online, those beautiful tan and beige
1: yeah.
2: Paws, and then that black. And then she's got, of course, the beige around her eyes and the
1: yeah.
2: top of her eyes. Just so cutie.
1: Yeah.
2: Tail curls.
1: So adorable.
2: Yeah.
1: So very cute. So check out Petunia, hot96.7fm.com. 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
3: Good morning. Happy Wednesday. Okay, congrats to Katie Gerke in Schofield. 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Coming up, we'll do Advice Wednesday. I'll get your advice coming up. And Kraft coming out with a cheesecake. I've got to give you details on that coming up with some trending news in the next 6 minutes. We will see that sun. Scattered showers developing this afternoon. Highs around 83. Right now, Olivia Dean. Good morning.

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1: Good morning. Doritos launching a new nationwide contest where they're inviting fans to build famous landmarks out of their chips. Some fans plan to build landmarks such as the Statue of Liberty, the Washington Monument, and others. Grand prize, $250,000. A new study reveals that Viagra may help cure cancer when used with other drugs. Researchers found that an experimental compound derived from the Viagra reduces a certain protein and could be a treatment for certain cancers and even diseases like Alzheimer's. A Chinese company has launched an AI collar that translates dog barks with 95% accuracy. The Petty Chat AI collar can be attached to a standard collar and translate in 1.2 seconds. Over 10,000 units have been reserved through pre-orders. A young man on social media recently spent $50,000 on plastic surgery to change his face. He said he did it because women were ignoring him on Tinder. He had surgeries including facial liposuction, jaw implants, cheek implants, eye alteration procedures, and cheek fat removal. Kraft launching a Kraft mac and cheese cheesecake. The cake has Kraft mac and cheese. Cheese flavor in the crust and batter. It's going to be sold at select bakeries in Canada. Barbecue joints feeling the squeeze from higher brisket prices. The average wholesale price for a pound of brisket, $5.59. That's up 28% from a year ago. Some meat markets are now selling brisket for as much as $35 a pound. The rise due to smaller cattle herds, higher feed, labor shortages, etc. And an Alabama team recently completed his Marine Corps recruit training before his high school graduation. Luke Owen says he wanted to join the Marine Corps since he was 7, lost 90 pounds in a year to meet enlistment standards. Owen turned 18 halfway through basic training. Today's flip-flop day, National Great Popsicle Day, Sunscreen Day, National Gray Day, and old-time player piano day. That's some trending news for you on Hot 96.7. 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
5: Sunny skies to start out with more clouds this afternoon, as well as the chance for a few isolated thunderstorms. Temperatures topping out in the low to mid 80s this afternoon before rain starts falling. Those thunderstorms this afternoon do have the potential to become strong, possibly even severe, with gusty winds and hail as the primary threats. Cold front passes through after storms. We cool off to 49 degrees tonight with clear skies overnight. Abundant sunshine on Thursday with a high of 77. From the WCW News Channel 7 studio, First Alert meteorologist Spencer Berman.
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1: Good morning. Happy Wednesday. Okay, how would you handle this? Think back in the day when you went off to school and got this. Graduated, a little confused about my relationship. I need some help. Can you give me advice? So my boyfriend and I have been dating for 2.5 years, and we're going to 2 different colleges in the fall. Some of my friends say end the relationship, take full advantage of everything college has to offer. My other group of friends say I shouldn't break up with my boyfriend and should do my best to make long distance work because we've invested so much in each other. I'm not sure which road to take. What would you do if you were me? There are pros and cons to both, but I need an outsider looking in. 715-345-0967. Going to college with a significant other. Yay or nay? How'd you make it work? Did you call it quits? I want to hear from you. Get your advice in 715-345-0967. I will share your advice coming up. Okay? Yay or nay to relationships in college. Long distance, I should say. That's the keyword. Long distance relationships. How do you make it work? Get a hold of me on the talk and text line, and we'll share your advice coming up. 715-345-0967. Good morning.

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1: It's Corey with Kay. Big congratulations going out to Katie Gerke out in Schofield. She's going to AJR this summer with a concert a day in the month of May with Home Furniture and Design tomorrow and Friday, last 2 days. So I do have tickets left to AJR and Pop 2000s, okay? Someone's going to get one of each, which is exciting. So don't miss out. 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Advice Wednesday. What would you do? You graduate high school. You and your significant other have been dating quite a while, 2.5 years, going to 2 different colleges in the fall. Some friends are saying break up. You know, have fun at college. What it all has to offer. The others say long distance. You guys can do it. You guys have already given so much of each other. You can do it. Who would you tell somebody if they said, what should I do? Off the talking text line, got this text message saying, we did the long distance for a while, but then ended up breaking up ultimately. It was for the best decision. So are we telling them to break up? Would you tell somebody to stick it out? It'll work out. How long is the long distance? That's what I also want to know. 715-345-0967. Call or text Advice Wednesday. You knew somebody who's going off to college, them and then their significant other, 2 different colleges, and they wanted to know, should they break up or stick it out long distance? Call or text 715.

Hot 96.7. Good morning. It's Corey with a K. Advice Wednesday. How would you deal with this? So got this. Dear Corey with a K, I need some help. Graduated. Confused about what to do with my relationship. My boyfriend and I, we've been dating 2.5 years, going to different colleges this fall, and we're not sure what to do. Some of my friends say, end the relationship, take full advantage of everything college has to offer. Other people are saying you shouldn't break up. Try the long distance. You can make it work. You've invested so much in each other already, but I'm not sure which road to take. What would you do if you were me? There are pros and cons to both. Off the talk and text line, did get this. You should try the long distance. If it doesn't work, then at least you know you tried, put the effort in, than not making it work at all. Which I do get that. But then I sit there and I think for them, would they have in the back of their head of, I could be doing this if I didn't have a significant other? Would they be second-guessing everything they did and then find an excuse to break up? There's a lot of questions here. So if you went off to college, broke up with your boyfriend before you went to college, how'd it work out? If you stayed with them before going off to college, how'd it work out? You can still call or text. Few minutes left to get in your advice for Advice Wednesday on Hot 96.7. Right now, Zara Larson. Good morning.

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2: Good morning. Warmer weather is pushing soil temperatures higher across Wisconsin as farmers move deeper into the growing season. This month's weather swings have caused soil temperatures to rise sharply from mid-40s just a few weeks ago, now the 80s in the afternoons. According to the USDA, Wisconsin farmers have now planted 75% or more of the state's corn, soybeans, and oats. A new round of grant funding is available for electric vehicle charging infrastructure in Wisconsin. The state received nearly $79 million through the National Electric Vehicle Infrastructure Program, with about $37 million already supporting 78 projects statewide. More than 20 stations are up and running. The next phase will focus on adding convenient charging within a mile of highway exits. And the Wisconsin Department of Public Instruction is launching a new statewide effort to define what students should know and be able to do by graduation. State Superintendent Dr. Jill Underley said the Portrait of a Graduate initiative will gather input from students, families, and educators and employers. The goal is to shape a shared vision for skills, knowledge, and career readiness.
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3: Sunny skies to start out with more clouds this afternoon, as well as a chance for a few isolated thunderstorms. Temperatures topping out in the low to mid 80s this afternoon before rain starts falling. Those thunderstorms this afternoon do have the potential to become strong, possibly even severe, with gusty winds and hail as the primary threats. Cold front passes through after storms. We cool off to 49 degrees tonight with clear skies overnight. Abundant sunshine on Thursday with a high of 77. From the WCW News Channel 7 studio, I'm First Alert meteorologist Spence Furman.

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Get your name in the running. Coming up, an eco-friendly home up for sale. I'll tell you what it's made with, coming up with some trending news. We will see that sun to start the day. Scattered thunderstorms developing this afternoon. Highs around 83. Here's Harry Styles. Good morning.

Mr. Worldwide to infinity. You know the roof on fire. 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
3: Good morning. So Costa Cruises may fine passengers who take buffet food to their cabins. Apparently, there's a $70 fine. It's necessary to keep the cabins clean. All food must be eaten in designated dining areas for health and hygiene reasons, which is fair. A California woman spent $18,000 on her 40th birthday dinner at Disneyland. Tori McGee and 11 friends were whisked to the 21 Royal private suite above New Orleans Square. There were butlers, a personal chef, served a 7-course meal, caviar, Wagyu beef, and more. That's pretty cool. A Simpson writer recently announced their run for the 2028 presidential election. Their platform is America for All. We'll see what happens. An 80-year-old Georgia Vietnam veteran recently earned the degree he left behind more than 6 decades ago. Charlie Whaley walked the graduation stage after his grandson urged him to go back to school. He enrolled in Georgia Highland College and had to learn new tech. A Nebraska woman was recently shot by her dog at a convenience store. The dog was in the back seat of the truck when they stepped on a pellet gun. The gun discharged pellets, struck the woman in the upper thigh. No life-threatening injuries, though. A video is going viral of a hotel worker in China walking directly into a swimming pool while rushing with 2 suitcases in the rain. The worker confused the pool with a paddle when he suddenly plunged into the pool with the visitor's luggage in hand. Bystanders quickly came to his rescue and helped him climb out. Whoops. And an eco-friendly Colorado Springs mansion made from various recyclables has hit the market for $1.3 million. The property was handcrafted in 1997 with over 1,500 recycled tires, aluminum cans, glass bottles, and mud. Listing agent Jennifer Brown says it took the seller under 3 years to build the home, and he did it 90% himself. The next buyer will be someone who wants to feel connected to nature. Celebrating a birthday today. Happy birthday. You celebrate it with these celebrities. Jamie Oliver turns 51. Andre 3000 from Outkast 51. And Todd Bridges turns 60. That's some trending news for you on Hot 96.7. Good morning.
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1: Sunny skies to start out with more clouds this afternoon, as well as the chance for a few isolated thunderstorms. Temperatures topping out in the low to mid 80s this afternoon before rain starts falling. Those thunderstorms this afternoon do have the potential to become strong, possibly even severe, with gusty winds and hail as the primary threats. Cold front passes through after storms. We cool off to 49 degrees tonight with clear skies overnight. Abundant sunshine on Thursday with a high of 77. From the WCW News Channel 7 studio, I'm First Alert Meteorologist Spence Furman.

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6: Are you kidding me? I'm getting sick of the industry. 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Oh, please. Oh, please. Am I lost or found? I'm getting sick of the ups and downs. No need.

start out with more clouds this afternoon, as well as a chance for a few isolated thunderstorms. Temperatures topping out in the low to mid 80s this afternoon before rain starts falling. Those thunderstorms this afternoon do have the potential to become strong, possibly even severe, with gusty winds and hail as the primary threats. Cold front passes through after storms. We cool off to 49 degrees tonight with clear skies overnight. Abundant sunshine on Thursday with a high of 77. From the WCW News Channel 7 studio, I'm First Alert Meteorologist Spencer Berman.

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Cloud cover will increase this afternoon, and so will the chance for thunderstorms in your community. The further south you live, the better of a chance you'll have for storms tonight, topping out in the low to mid-80s before thunderstorms start forming. A couple of those thunderstorms could feature either strong wind gusts or small hail. Cold front will pass through after storms wrap up early this evening, cooling off to 49 degrees tonight with mainly clear skies overnight, and then sunny skies expected on Thursday with a high of 77, the first of likely many sunny days in a row. 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
3: Cloud cover will increase this afternoon, and so will the chance for thunderstorms in your community. The further south you live, the better of a chance you'll have for storms tonight, topping out in the low to mid 80s before thunderstorms start forming. A couple of those thunderstorms could feature either strong wind gusts or small hail. Cold front will pass through after storms wrap up early this evening, cooling off to 49 degrees tonight with mainly clear skies overnight, and then sunny skies expected on Thursday with a high of 77, the first of likely many sunny days in a row. 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
1: Hey, hi, what up? It is T-Rev. Great to be back hanging with you this afternoon for the next 5 hours, playing the hottest hits on the radio. We got the latest from Olivia Rodrigo. This is Drop Dead. 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

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It is T-Rav. Have you met Petunia yet? She is this week's Pet of the Week, featured by the Collar Club in Wisconsin Rapids. Petunia is a black and tan Australian Shepherd mix, 6-month-old pup looking for a forever home. And

Disneyland, 3 butlers, 2 personal chefs, a 7-course meal, $18,000. Whoa! For a dinner party. Why do I think that

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4: 96.7. Partly cloudy skies the rest of your Wednesday. A small chance for a scattered shower or storm, then partly cloudy skies this evening down to 50. Tomorrow, lots of sunshine, slightly cooler, mid-70s. Friday, lots of sunshine, slightly warmer, low 80s. Saturday, lots of sunshine, high of 80. Sunday, lots of sunshine, high of 82. From the WSAW News Channel 7 studio, I'm First Alert Chief Meteorologist Mark Holly.

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1: 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I just...

0: The concert today in the month of May, big winner today, was Katie from Schofield. By the way, she picked up some AJR concert tickets. 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

The following is a severe weather bulletin. The National Weather Service in Green Bay has issued a severe thunderstorm warning for southeastern Lincoln County, eastern Marathon County, southwestern Langlade County, until 4:15 p.m. At 3:26 p.m., a cluster of severe thunderstorms were located along a line extending from near Antigo to 9 miles northeast of Wausau, moving southeast at 30 miles an hour. Hazard, 60 miles an hour wind gusts and quarter-size hail. Source, radar indicated. Impact, hail damage to vehicles is expected. Expect wind damage to roofs, siding, and trees. Severe thunderstorms will be near Antigo around 3:30 p.m. Other locations impacted by these severe thunderstorms include Ackley Wildlife Area, Dudley, Polar, Kempster, Ormsby, Peters Marsh Wildlife Area, Otis, Bavaria, Deerbrook, and Elton. For your protection, move to an interior room on the lowest floor of a building. Torrential rainfall is occurring with these storms and may lead to flash flooding. Do not drive your vehicle through flooded roadways. Repeating, a severe thunderstorm warning has been issued until 4:15 p.m. for the following counties in Wisconsin, Langlade, Lincoln, and Marathon.

0: 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It's Hot 96.7. I'm having a blast hanging with you. Thanks for coming along. It's Ordinary Now with Alex Warren.
1: They say the holy water's watered down, and this town's lost its faith.

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I take one look at you, you're taking me out.

0: 96.7 Harry Styles, American Girls, of course, the Together Together World Tour, faced some criticism last week when the first show popped up and the walkout catwalks were like 10 feet tall. People that were VIP couldn't even see him because they were way over his head. He did it because he wanted total inclusion. He wanted to be a part of the audience, but when people pay that much money, I mean, you cannot please everyone all the time, but those are your VIPs. So they're still making adjustments. He has apologized, but he did it for a good reason. He wanted to be able to walk out and interact with everyone. But you can't upset the VIPs. I mean, if you paid like $2,000 for VIP tickets and Harry was 10 feet above you, I mean, I'm looking up right now. I'm imagining what that would be like. First off, I wouldn't pay the money. But, I mean, some of the best seats are in the back. Who's with me? But if you looked up and you couldn't even see him, that would be like... Well, that's why it's all over social media. That's exactly it. I'm T-Rev, Hozier, Macklemore. More hit music coming up next.
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5: Wisconsin weather.
6: Partly cloudy skies the rest of your Wednesday. A small chance for a scattered shower or storm, then partly cloudy skies this evening down to 50. Tomorrow, lots of sunshine, slightly cooler, mid-70s. Friday, lots of sunshine, slightly warmer, low 80s. Saturday, lots of sunshine, high of 80. Sunday, lots of sunshine, high of 82. From the WSAW News Channel 7 studio, I'm First Alert Chief Meteorologist Mark Holly.

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1: Look, if you had one shot or one opportunity to seize everything you ever wanted, one moment, did you capture it?

the severe weather bulletin. The National Weather Service in Green Bay has issued a severe thunderstorm warning for Eastern Marathon County until 4:45 p.m. At 3:59 p.m., a severe thunderstorm was located over Wausau, moving southeast at 35 miles an hour. Hazard, 60 miles an hour wind gusts and half dollar size hail. Source, radar indicated. Impact, hail damage to vehicles is expected. Expect wind damage to roofs, siding, and trees. This severe thunderstorm will be near Wausau, Weston, and Rib Mountain around 4:05 p.m. Bevan around 4:25 p.m. Other locations impacted by this severe thunderstorm include Petland, Ringle, Camp Phillips Scout Camp, Pike Lake, Schofield, Rib Mountain State Park, Evergreen, and Rothschild. For your protection, move to an interior room on the lowest floor of a building. Torrential rainfall is occurring with this storm, and may lead to flash flooding. Do not drive your vehicle through flooded roadways. Repeating, a severe thunderstorm warning has been issued until 4:45 p.m. for the following county: Marathon, Wisconsin,

0: 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I am T-Rav. I am so excited about Wings Over Wausau, the big air show coming to the Wausau Downtown Airport Friday and Saturday, June 26th and 27th. 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

The following is a severe weather bulletin. The National Weather Service in Green Bay has issued a severe thunderstorm warning for South Central Marathon County until 5:15 p.m. At 4:35 p.m., a severe thunderstorm was located near Mosinee, or 10 miles south of Wausau, moving south at 25 miles an hour. Hazard: ping pong ball size hail and 60 miles an hour wind gusts. Source: radar indicated. This storm has a history of producing hail up to golf ball size. Impact: people and animals outdoors will be injured. Expect hail damage to roofs, siding, windows, and vehicles. Expect wind damage to roofs, siding, and trees. This severe thunderstorm will be near Mosinee around 4:40 p.m. Other locations impacted by this severe thunderstorm include Petlin, Camp Phillips Scout Camp, Moon, Schofield, Rocky Corners, Rig Mountain State Park, Milton, Evergreen, and Rothschild. For your protection, move to an interior room on the lowest floor of a building. Torrential rainfall is occurring with this storm and may lead to flash flooding. Do not drive your vehicle through flooded roadways. Repeating, a severe thunderstorm warning has been issued until 5:15 p.m. for the following county: Marathon, Wisconsin,

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1: It's Hot 96.7 at C-Rav. You know, with the weather of late, I'm taking back to my childhood ways that we stayed cool, right? The kiddie pool, water balloons, and squirt guns. And the squirt guns of all squirt guns was actually patented on this day in 1982. Lonnie Johnson, an American aerospace engineer and former NASA employee, he invented it. It didn't go into production until like 1989. It was big in the 90s. They still make them today. The Super Soaker, patented today. I love that. Hope you're staying cool. Bruno Mars, Zara Larsson, more hit music coming up right here on Hot.
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Partly cloudy skies the rest of your Wednesday. A small chance for a scattered shower or storm, then partly cloudy skies this evening down to 50. Tomorrow, lots of sunshine, slightly cooler, mid-70s. Friday, lots of sunshine, slightly warmer, low 80s. Saturday, lots of sunshine, high of 80. Sunday, lots of sunshine, high of 82. From the WSAW News Channel 7 studio, I'm First Alert Chief Meteorologist Mark Holly.

The following is a severe weather bulletin. The National Weather Service in Green Bay has issued a severe thunderstorm warning for northwestern Portage County until 5:30 p.m. At 4:59 p.m., a severe thunderstorm was located 8 miles southeast of Mosinee, or 10 miles north of Stevens Point, moving south at 25 miles an hour. Hazard, 60 miles an hour wind gusts and quarter-size hail. Source, radar indicated. Impact, hail damage to vehicles is expected. Expect wind damage to roofs, siding, and trees. This severe thunderstorm will be near Stevens Point around 5:10 p.m. Other locations impacted by this severe thunderstorm include Dewey Marsh Wildlife Area, Jordan, and Junction City. For your protection, move to an interior room on the lowest floor of a building. Torrential rainfall is occurring with this storm and may lead to flash flooding. Do not drive your vehicle through flooded roadways. Repeating, a severe thunderstorm warning has been issued until 5:30 p.m. for the following county, Portage, Wisconsin,

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It is The Drive at 5. It's Hot 96.7, giving you the most hit music for your cruise home. Sienna Spyro now. Here's Die on This Hill. 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Got me.

The following is a severe weather bulletin. The National Weather Service in Green Bay has issued a severe thunderstorm warning for southwestern Marathon County until 5:45 p.m. At 5:18 p.m., a severe thunderstorm was located 11 miles east of Marshfield, or 22 miles southwest of Wausau, moving southeast at 30 miles an hour. Hazard, 60 miles an hour wind gusts and half-dollar size hail. Source, radar indicated. Impact, hail damage to vehicles is expected. Expect wind damage to roofs, siding, and trees. This severe thunderstorm will remain over mainly rural areas of southwestern Marathon County, including the following locations: Stratford, Halder, Roselleville, Big Old Plain County Park, and Fenwood. For your protection, move to an interior room on the lowest floor of a building. Torrential rainfall is occurring with this storm, and may lead to flash flooding. Do not drive your vehicle through flooded roadways. Repeating, a severe thunderstorm warning has been issued until 5:45 p.m. for the following county: Marathon, Wisconsin,

0: It is Heal at Tot 96.7. It is Kirav, and we've got some more concert tickets to give away as we wrap up a concert a day in the month of May with Home Furniture and Design. That'll wrap up this week. New contests will be announced on Friday, coming soon. 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

The following is a severe weather bulletin. The National Weather Service in Green Bay has issued a severe thunderstorm warning for Central Portage County until 6:15 p.m. At 5:25 p.m., a severe thunderstorm was located near Stevens Point, moving south at 30 miles an hour. Hazard, ping pong ball size hail and 60 miles an hour wind gusts. Source, radar indicated. Impact, people and animals outdoors will be injured. Expect hail damage to roofs, siding, windows, and vehicles. Expect wind damage to roofs, siding, and trees. This severe thunderstorm will be near Stevens Point and Whiting around 5:30 p.m. Other locations impacted by this severe thunderstorm include Kellner, Keene, Park Ridge, Bancroft, Clover, Coddington, Meehan, and Barron. For your protection, move to an interior room on the lowest floor of a building. Torrential rainfall is occurring with this storm and may lead to flash flooding. Do not drive your vehicle through flooded roadways. Repeating, a severe thunderstorm warning has been issued until 6:15 p.m. for the following county: Portage, Wisconsin,

0: It's Hot 96.7. Disturbing news yesterday breaking about Packers running back Josh Jacobs. I do have an update. Prosecutors in Brown County say they're not ready to make a decision on whether now to file charges against the Packers running back. Jacobs arrested on Tuesday. Multiple domestic abuse charges following a disturbance complaint last week. Jacobs was expected to make a court appearance this afternoon, but they released a statement explaining they're not yet ready to file charges. So it's still early. We'll see what happens with that. But he is out of jail as of right now. So continuing to file this, but disturbing news broke yesterday. But he's been released from jail, so we'll see what happens. Stay with us. More hit music. BTS, Tate McRae. That's coming up next right here on Hot.
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5: 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Hey, Dad, your laundry will be ready in just a minute. Dad, your lunch will be ready in just a minute.
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Partly cloudy skies the rest of your Wednesday. A small chance for a scattered shower or storm, then partly cloudy skies this evening down to 50. Tomorrow, lots of sunshine, slightly cooler, mid-70s. Friday, lots of sunshine, slightly warmer, low 80s. Saturday, lots of sunshine, high of 80. Sunday, lots of sunshine, high of 82. From the WSAW News Channel 7 studio, I'm First Alert Chief Meteorologist Mark Holly.

The following is a severe weather bulletin. The National Weather Service in La Crosse has issued a severe thunderstorm warning for southeastern Clark County until 6:45 p.m. At 5:48 p.m., a severe thunderstorm was located near Loyal, or 13 miles northeast of Nielsville, moving south at 20 miles an hour. Hazard, quarter-size hail. Source, radar indicated. Impact, damage to vehicles is expected. This severe thunderstorm will remain over mainly rural areas of southeastern Clark County, including the following locations: County K and Capitol Road, Chile, Chile Corners, Granton, Viefkind, Lynn, and the Cunningham Airfield. For your protection, move to an interior room on the lowest floor of a building. Repeating, a severe thunderstorm warning has been issued until 6:45 p.m. for the following county: Clark, Wisconsin,

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3: Showers and isolated thunderstorms ending in north central Wisconsin. Tonight, on your Thursday, lots of sunshine, mid-70s. On your Friday, low to mid-80s. And this weekend, dry weather continues. Temperature upper 70s, close to 80. Lots of sunshine on Saturday and Sunday. From the WSAW News Channel 7 studio, I'm First Alert Chief Meteorologist Mark Holland.